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Just walk away, those windows sink.

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I want a new Rickenbacker guitar, two Fender Bassmans, Chuck Berry songbook.

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1: 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In the air, there's a feeling of Christmas.

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0: Oh, that sounds painful. Has she got any friends?
1: Well, she has, yeah, but she wouldn't have any left if I introduced you, would she?
0: I feel like a spare bit of Ollie.
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2: Come on, Nelly Potts, let's get on with it.